Now it's time what we get to do. 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I know you guys down here are. Please help me bring out the absolutely unbelievable Yngwie Malmsteen on the electric guitar.

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1: 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Resurrected in Argentina in 81, that killed all the parrots and stole all the sun. I drifted to Namibia in 1984. Kept three faithful wives and a gun by the door. Had a son by the second and a girl by the first. Three got killed by South

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He said he had eight, but I knew he had seven. 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He said he had eight, but I knew he had seven. I'm running, running, running, running, running, running, running away. Running, running, running, running.